0: said not that long ago, enveloping the city in a warm glow. I hope you had a chance to see that. It was breathtaking. 1-800-222-1067 is the number to call if you would like to make a request or a dedication. If you'd like to tell me who's the person or people you've loved for the longest time. Or maybe somebody you've waited for. Maybe you've loved them in your heart, but you hadn't met them yet. I love that Michael Bublé song, Haven't Met You Yet. I so know what that feels like, where you love somebody and you know they're out there and you can almost see them, picture them. Some people I know have actually dreamt of their loved ones. They've seen them. And then months or years down the road, they met them. Who do you love? Message me tonight at lightfm.com, keyword Delilah, and share those love stories with me. Right now, we're going to go to the phone line. Somebody's on hold from Brooklyn. Hi there. This is Delilah. Who's with me on the phone?
1: Hi, this is Dana.
0: Hello, Dana. Welcome aboard. How's your spring?
1: It is wonderful. Thank you.
0: What can I do for you tonight?
1: I just, you're taking a request. I wanted to request my husband and I, his name's Tim, our wedding song.
0: And how many years ago was this event?
1: June 25th, it'll be 5 years, and we've been together a total of almost 8.
0: So what is it about Tim that puts the smile on your face and in your voice that I still hear?
1: He's wonderful. He's my rock and my best friend, and he's always there no matter what. I'm very lucky to be with him.
0: I can tell that. I can tell that you love him and he loves you because you sound like such a happy woman.
1: Yeah.
0: All right, I will play that for you. Are you driving home right now?
1: I'm almost home. Yes, I am.
0: All right.
1: Just got home.
0: Have a great night. Thank you for letting me be a part of your drive.
1: Well, thank you. You have a good night, too.

Good evening, New York City. Welcome aboard. You found Delilah on New York's Light at Night. Come on in, make yourself at home. Today is the 28th of May. How quickly the month is flying by. How quickly the year is flying by. Oh, my word. If you love to garden as much as Janie and I do, my producer Janie, and David, if you love to garden as much as we do, no doubt you are in the thick of it. The weeds

are coming up and you have to water just about every day now. I am here to share the night with you. If you are out in the garden, I will keep the mosquitoes away and I'll keep you company all night long. All right, I was lying about the mosquitoes, but I will keep you company. You're listening to Delilah.

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0: Hi, good evening. Who is this?
1: Hi, my name is Brittany. I just wanted to talk to Delilah.
0: This is Delilah. Brittany, what'd you want to tell me?
1: I'm 19 years old, and I found someone who I feel like I am so crazy about. And I feel like I'm too young to feel this way.
0: Really?
1: And because of the stereotype from the rest of, you know, everything, mass media and all of that, I just, sometimes I get a little lost in it. And I was wondering if you could maybe play a song for me and my boyfriend, who I am very, very happy.

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1: They say the holy water's watered down, and this town's lost its faith. 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
1: 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I'm Jamie Lee. Happy birthday, Melissa Etheridge. She's 65 today.

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I'm Jamie. Great news. 24 days till summer. 29 days till school's out in New York City. It should be illegal to go to school on an actual summer day.

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Happy birthday, Melissa Etheridge, who's 65 today. Rupert Everett, 67. And Danny Elfman is 73.

variety from the 80s through today on 106.7 Light FM. I am Jamie Lee, and I am dedicating this song to moms. Working moms, all moms, because if you're a mom, you work in one way or another or 10 ways. So I think we should give all moms the summer off. But if you're not going to take the summer off, at least take like 5 minutes, put your feet up, and if somebody says mom, don't move your feet.

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1: Oh, it's beautiful. 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
0: Yeah, yes it is.
1: But I thought the old lady dropped it into the ocean in the air.
0: Well, baby, I went down and got it for you.

The police, before there was social media and every breath you take was being watched. Good morning. I'm Helen Little on 106.7 Light FM, playing some of your favorite songs when you work today.

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Variety from the 80s through today. I'm Helen Little. I hope you're enjoying some of this gorgeous day today. It looks like our weekend is going to be nice.

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6: Sunny this afternoon with a high near 79, clearing tonight with a low down to 57. Tomorrow, sunny and breezy with a high of 66 degrees.
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Good afternoon. I'm Helen Little. Coming up this Monday, Bryant Park's Reading Room is back for the summer, and they're going to debut Read on the Lawn, inviting guests to bring a book, enjoy music, and connect with fellow readers. Doesn't that sound like so much fun?

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So easy to fall in love.

the weekend. Maybe it will be your chance to kick back and unwind as I take your mind off things with Adele and Easy on Me on Light FM.